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1: Something that I always really enjoyed about him was his personality on that show. 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

0: know.
1: It's Backstage Country. I'm Elena. Riley Green is your host this week. And Riley, I'm so excited to talk to you about this. Huge congratulations, first off, on being the newest coach of The Voice. How are you feeling ahead of this?
2: First off, the fact that you said coach was really impressive. Everybody says judge, and I have to correct them now.
1: Oh.
2: That was really good. You know your
1: stuff. I'm smart like that. Look at me, Riley.
2: Well, I mean, how cool is that? You know, it's big shoes to fill with Blake, but something that I always really enjoyed about him was his personality on that show. And I think more than anything, I'm excited about trying to see what I'm really going to be drawn to musically. You know, I know everybody will put me in a box and think I'm the traditional country guy, but you know, I grew up listening to all kind of music, so I think it'd be cool to see what I'm passionate about, and also to kind of be able to try to help out some up and coming artists. You know, I don't know that I have a lot of knowledge, but I know what not to do, so I can help them out with that.
1: Hey, that's a big part of it, honestly. Well, what kind of like thing are you going to have for Team Riley? You know how everybody kind of has like a thing, like they get to get the jacket or a shirt, or like, are you going to have a duck call? Like, do you know what your thing's going to be?
2: A duck call would be pretty fitting. I don't know, I could make everybody perform with a fake mustache on or something. We'll come up with something, you know. You got to get out there and see what the vibe is. I'm brand new to it, so it'll be exciting.
1: So tell me about what it was like trying to just make that all happen, or maybe you didn't even have to try, but I remember talking to like Kelsey Ballerini and Dan and Shay when they were first getting started in it, and they said that there were a lot of meetings involved, a lot of dinners, like all this and that, and Hollywood's a different game. What was it like for you leading into this?
2: Well, it was definitely, this is supposed to happen kind of thing for me, because I was out in LA playing a show at the Grammy Museum, and some of the people from The Voice came. They were going to meet with me. We were going to talk about, you know, potentially doing something, and I think they were still very new on that idea with me. And I did a Q&A before the show, and me and the interviewer had a really good rapport. We're kind of buddies, and we were back and forth a lot. And I think that's what a lot of the show's about too, is just, you know, the banter between the coaches and giving everybody a hard time and you know, the competition part of it. And so I think me, you know, doing a Q&A at a show, which is not always something you're that excited about doing, you know, I feel like fans always want to hear the song. So I think that's what got me the gig. They called me the next day and asked if I could fly back out to LA and meet with some of the producers. And I think it helped that I was on, I did Jimmy Fallon. I wasn't supposed to be on the couch. I was just performing. And then I got, you know, last minute called to go do the couch. And we had a funny moment with a duck call. And, you know, little things like that are kind of how stuff like that happens. So I was really fortunate for the opportunity and excited about it.
1: Dang, that's cool that interviewer now has a little bit of a piece of that story of you making.
2: Yeah, I told her the other day, and she thought I was making it up, you know, but it was, I mean, really, I have to say that interview is why I got the job.
3: Don't go anywhere. More Backstage Country is next with Riley Green.
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25: Kids Country Weather.
26: 59 tonight under partly cloudy skies. East winds 5 to 10 miles per hour. Cloudy skies tomorrow. Slight chance for storms. High of 82. Slight chance of thunderstorms. Tomorrow night, lows level off around 58. Partly cloudy skies. 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Currently, it's 86 degrees.
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1: It's Backstage Country with Elena and your host this week, Riley Green. Riley, I want to get into some of your music because obviously that is what we are all here for with you. First, let's kick off with Damn Good Day to Leave. I think that this song, it really like shows off something that I don't think you get enough credit for, which is you're really funny and you can be like really hilarious in your writing. Is it easy for you to write songs like this with humor?
2: I'm glad somebody noticed that I was funny finally. I write a lot of songs that are ballads, a lot of songs that I try to get some kind of emotion out of people, but every once in a while you got to write something that's just fun.
1: Mm-hmm.
2: And Damn Good Day Leave was definitely that. It was kind of my take on a fun, happy breakup song, if there is such a thing. And it's definitely one that makes you want to roll the windows down and turn it up when you hear it.
1: Yeah. And I mean, it's one that you wrote like having a lot of fun, right? I feel like I remember saying at one point, this was a song that you didn't use computers for or anything. Is that right?
2: I don't know how to use a computer anyway. For a song. But no, it's funny when you write a song like this, there's no wrong answer.
1: Yeah.
2: You know, so you're sitting around with a bunch of guys and y'all get on the same page, you get a melody. And one of my favorite lines was, guess I'll miss the bachelorette, what a shame, Channel 8's about to marathon John Wayne. I thought that's a pretty guy line. So it was a fun song to write and certainly one that I'm really proud of and glad everybody got to hear.
1: When you name drop Keystone, like something like that in a song, what does your relationship become like with that company?
2: Well, it actually probably got strained a little because I had to deal with Bush Light at the time.
1: Oh, no.
2: But now, there was this guy that I played football with in college, and he used to always talk about going to Center, Alabama, and sitting on Weiss Lake on the dock with a cooler of Keystone and crappie fishing. Like, it was the best thing you could, and that's really cheap beer. So I just thought, like, that's the guy in the song is like the little things are what he was really proud of.
1: Was it a humble brag for him in his book?
2: I don't know. We were all broke then, so a case of Keystone was probably about all we could afford.

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1: Hi, I'm Rhonda Bauer from Creighton. 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
23: Tonight, under partly cloudy skies, east winds 5 to 10 miles per hour. Cloudy skies, tomorrow, slight chance for storms, high of 82. Slight chance of thunderstorms, tomorrow night, lows level off around 58, partly cloudy skies. From the Weatherology Weather Center, powered by weatherology.com, I'm meteorologist Jennifer Wojcicki for 106 KIX. Currently, it's 86 degrees.
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0: It's Backstage Country. I'm Elena. Riley Green is your host this week. Riley, I'll give anybody listening at this very moment a little behind the scenes, but we are actually recording this on the day that the AMAs are happening out in Vegas. So, Riley, you're out in Vegas right now, and you were just out in Vegas for the ACMs. Did you go home in between, or have you been out west this entire time?
1: I took my parents to the Bahamas for a little quick getaway in between and played golf barefoot and laid on the beach for a few days. So I had a nice little break in between the two. But
0: what you need, honestly.
1: Yeah. And I didn't think it was going to be a good idea to stay in Vegas for 2 weeks. I thought that was probably not the smartest thing. Some of my guys stayed out here, and you can tell when I see them. You know, you can see it in their face that they stayed out here for a week.
0: Ooh, I'm going to be looking for that on the broadcast. Yeah. Your band's the look. So, well, how does it differentiate these all-genre shows compared to, like, the ones where it's comfy because it's all family and country music, but, like, AMAs is everybody?
1: It feels like a bigger deal. I don't know why, like, pop and rock and hip-hop artists have always seemed a little more famous than us for whatever
0: because
1: reason.
0: Because we're just used to this.
1: It's a little more mysterious, I guess. I don't know what it is, but it is. You said it right. The ACMs is really, like, it feels like you're there with your buddies, and everybody's, you know, we all live in the same town, and we all kind of work with the same folks, and the AMAs is, like, I think Ludacris sitting on my row. Like, that's crazy.
0: Have you made friends with people out there? I mean, like, now that you've been on TV, you're going to be on TV more. You're very much in, like, the lexicon of pop culture. Like, do you know a lot of the people outside of country now?
1: I mean, I've met a lot of people, you know, through what I'm getting to do. And, you know, I'm pretty new to the acting world, but again, like, actors and actresses seem more famous to me. You know, like, they seem like...
0: But that's you now, Riley.
1: I feel like I've made it far enough in my country music career that I know that I'm just a regular dude, and, you know, I kind of feel that way about everybody. But when you start, like, I remember meeting Sam Elliott one time, and it was, like, the most intimidating thing ever. Oh. He just like, grunted at me, didn't even say anything. It was, like, awesome.
0: Honestly, perfect. Yeah.
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15: Kids Country Weather. 59 tonight under partly cloudy skies, east winds 5 to 10 miles per hour. Cloudy skies tomorrow, slight chance for storms, high of 82. Slight chance of thunderstorms tomorrow night, lows level off around 58, partly cloudy skies. 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Right now, it's 82 degrees.
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1: It's Backstage Country. Riley Green is your host this week. And Riley, we got to talk about some of your biggest hits since you're here. And one of which, obviously huge, Change My Mind, which we had just saw you perform at the ACMs a few weeks ago. And I loved this. American Songwriter said that you were the best performance of the night. So I want to know how you feel about that and how you felt about the performance.
2: Well, that was news to me. What an awesome thing to hear. There's so many great performers and great songs at that award show. And I just think it's so cool that a song that's been around for that long can still have life. It's one of those songs that really kind of snuck up on me and really grew on me. And probably the biggest transition from when I wrote a song to what it became in the studio. You know, that intro lick was such a, like, you know it as soon as it comes on. And that's what's so great about having new music out when you're playing on the road and on tours. You get to see what songs fans really love. And that was one of them that just kind of hung around. So excited that I got to perform it and excited that it's, you know, become a big old hit for me.
1: Do you go back and watch your performances ever?
2: No. I don't like hearing my voice.
1: Me either. I don't like hearing my voice, which is
2: I struggled with. Isn't that a crazy thing in what you do for a living?
1: Right.
2: I struggled, watching Marshalls, me acting on there because I think I like me singing better than me talking. But
1: you can tolerate your singing voice more than you're talking.
2: Yeah.
1: Well, I can understand that because the talking is what I hate hearing myself do. So I will never listen back either. I get it. But we got to listen to you sing right now because it would be just devastating if we didn't play this song. So will you introduce it?
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0: This is Riley Green, your co-host of Backstage Country this week. 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
1: Hi, I'm Rhonda Bauer from Creighton. 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
21: 59 tonight under partly cloudy skies, east winds 5 to 10 miles per hour. Cloudy skies tomorrow, slight chance for storms, high of 82. Slight chance of thunderstorms tomorrow night, lows level off around 58, partly cloudy skies. From the Weatherology Weather Center, powered by weatherology.com, I'm meteorologist Jennifer Wojcicki for 106 Kicks. Right now, it's 82 degrees.
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4: 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I'm Elena, and I guess I'm like your first mate, which would make Riley Green your captain this week.
5: 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Ready to set sail on a brand new hour of red-hot country hits, including some of mine, coming up on Backstage Country.

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0: It's Backstage Country. I'm Elena. We got Riley Green hosting this week. And Riley, you had mentioned your granddaddies. Something that I really love that you do is your Buford Bonds, which is in your granddaddy's name, and you give back. And I know you had a golf tournament, everything. What is it like to be able to give back in your granddaddy's name?
1: Oh, it's awesome. I mean, one of the coolest things I've been able to do in my career was when I wrote I Wish Grandpa's Never Died, I called my publisher and asked him if I could make my granddaddy's co-writers on the song, which neither one of them was living at the time, but they inspired the song, you know, and I mean, a lot of things that they taught me and values and all that, and it was kind of a funny thing because it's the opposite of what a ghostwriter is, which is somebody that wrote on the song but they didn't want their name on it. This is the opposite of that, so...
0: literally ghost, right?
1: So I was able to do that, so that was something that I was really proud of, was, you know, a song, I Wish Grandpa's Never Died, and their names are going to be on it forever. Song will always be around. So when it came to starting a foundation, obviously naming it after my granddaddy Buford, my granddaddy Lyndon, was a pretty cool thing. It's a cool thing to be able to give back through what we do. First off, what we do is cool. Getting to play songs and write songs for a living. So there's a lot of opportunities and ways that I can, you know, donate my time and go play a show or whatever that is. And we're trying to find ways that are really logistically make sense now, because we're on the road so much, and it's just hard to pin down a date to go do a charity show or whatever. So we had the golf tournament. We've had several shows where we were able to donate a portion of the proceeds. We take a little bit of the ticket prices for my entire tour and donate to this foundation. And the great thing about it is I can kind of steer it towards whatever's on my heart at that time of the year and donate to a lot of different charities. We do a lot with St. Jude, Folds of Honor, a lot of military sporting charities. It's something that both my granddaddies serve in the military, so it's definitely a cool thing we get to do.
0: How was that golf tournament?
1: It was my favorite golf tournament I've ever played in.
0: Yeah?
1: And it was because I got to stay on the same hole and hit the same shot the entire time. I was like a celebrity... So I didn't sweat, you know, and I didn't have to to keep a score.
0: Yeah.
1: I just hit one shot for everybody. So by the time about halfway through the day, I was pretty good at that shot. So
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19: Mainly cloudy skies expected tonight with a low of 59. Winds out of the east, 5 to 10 miles per hour. Overcast skies tomorrow, slight chance of thunderstorms, highs around 82. Partly cloudy tomorrow night, slight chance of thunderstorms, 58. From the Weatherology Weather Center, I'm meteorologist Jennifer Wojcicki for 106 Kicks. Currently 79.
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1: I've already filmed a little bit of something else for maybe a movie that's coming up. 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

0: It's Backstage Country. I'm Elena. Riley Green is your host this week. So is there going to be more of the acting, Riley? Like, did you catch the bug? Are you into it? Are you looking for more?
1: Yeah, I really enjoyed it. It was something that I really loved about having something that felt like that much of a challenge. You know, I had to, like, learn it. I'll always say that when I'm playing a show, like, I'm the guy. Like, my name's on the sign. Everybody there worked for me, or everybody there bought a ticket to see me. And when I showed up on set, it was like, I'm the new guy. You know, I'm nobody. And I had to, like, really work my way up. And there's a feeling, too, of, like, everybody there is relying on me to do my job, or we can't leave. And, you know, there's a lot of pressure in that.
0: Pressure.
1: So, yeah, I really enjoyed the challenge of it. And it's exciting to try to figure something out like that and try to learn something new. And I definitely think it's something that you can get better at. So,
0: yeah,
1: I'm planning on doing as much of it as I can fit in my schedule.
0: What's it looking like right now? Can you fit into your schedule?
1: Fortunately, I think that, and Marshall's was definitely the case, they understand my touring schedule and how spread thin I can be at times, so they've kind of worked around my schedule a little bit. The boys have done the same thing, and I've already filmed a little bit of something else for maybe a movie that's coming up, so yeah, man, I'm going to find a way to do it. I think if you're going to do the acting thing, you know, I don't want to dip a toe in it, I want to really do it, then you got to carve out some time and make it a priority, so I think that's what we're going to try to do.
0: Well, genuinely, and I would have just skipped over this part if I didn't mean it, but you were so good on that, Riley, and, like, you are so natural, so I'm excited to see more. I'm excited to hear that you're going to be doing more, because you should.
1: I appreciate it. It helped a lot having Luke on my first project. Me and Luke Grimes are good buddies, and, you know, I mean, the rapport we had and us being able to kind of cut up, you know, behind the scenes and then go out and do a scene together, he really helped me a lot.
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13: Mainly cloudy skies expected tonight with a low of 59. Winds out of the east, 5 to 10 miles per hour. Overcast skies tomorrow, slight chance of thunderstorms, highs around 82. Partly cloudy tomorrow night, slight chance of thunderstorms, 58. From the Weatherology Weather Center, I'm meteorologist Jennifer Wojcicki for 106 KIX. Currently 79.

0: that was a great first day with Riley Green here on Backstage Country. I'm Elena. Buddy, you up for another day of this?
1: Wouldn't miss it, Elena. I had so much fun hanging out with y'all. I'll be back tomorrow for more stories behind my songs, including my current single, Change Your Mind.
0: We can't wait. Rest up. 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
11: Mainly cloudy skies expected tonight with a low of 59. Winds out of the east, 5 to 10 miles per hour. Overcast skies tomorrow, slight chance of thunderstorms, highs around 82. Partly cloudy tomorrow night, slight chance of thunderstorms, 58. From the Weatherology Weather Center, I'm meteorologist Jennifer Wojcicki for 106 Kicks. Right now, 75.
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11: Country weather. Mainly cloudy skies expected tonight with a low of 59. Winds out of the east, 5 to 10 miles per hour. Overcast skies tomorrow, slight chance of thunderstorms, highs around 82. Partly cloudy tomorrow night, slight chance of thunderstorms, 58. From the Weatherology Weather Center, I'm meteorologist Jennifer Wojcicki for 106 Kicks. Right now, 75.

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1: Coming up, we have Cars and Coffee going on the first Sunday of every month until October. 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
7: Cloudy tonight with lows around 59. Southeasterly winds 5 to 10 miles per hour. 82 tomorrow, slight chance for storms. Slight chance for storms tomorrow night, lows around 58, partly cloudy skies. From the Weatherology Weather Center, powered by weatherology.com, I'm meteorologist Jennifer Wojcicki for 106 Kicks. Right now, 70.

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16: Cloudy tonight with lows around 59. Southeasterly winds 5 to 10 miles per hour. 82 tomorrow, slight chance for storms. Slight chance for storms tomorrow night, lows around 58, partly cloudy skies. From the Weatherology Weather Center, powered by weatherology.com, I'm meteorologist Jennifer Wojcicki for 106 Kicks. Right now, 70.

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man knocked on my front door with my teenage boy and a couple more from up the road. He had him by the collar, said he caught him shooting beer bottles down in a holler and smoking. And I said, is that right?

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15: Cloudy tonight with lows around 59. Southeasterly winds 5 to 10 miles per hour. 82 tomorrow, slight chance for storms. Slight chance for storms tomorrow night, lows around 58, partly cloudy skies. From the Weatherology Weather Center, powered by weatherology.com, I'm meteorologist Jennifer Wojcicki for 106 Kicks. Currently 66.

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10: Kids Country Weather.
11: Lows around 59 overnight under cloudy skies with a chance for storms. Southeasterly winds 5 to 10 miles per hour. Cloudy skies expected again Tuesday. Chance for storms. Daytime highs approaching 79. From the Weatherology Weather Center, powered by weatherology.com, I'm meteorologist Jennifer Wojcicki for 106 Kicks. Right now, 71.

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Go. Can we come along? Please, please, please, please, pretty please. We'll be good. Promise you. 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
9: Country weather. Lows around 59 overnight under cloudy skies with a chance for storms. Southeasterly winds 5 to 10 miles per hour. Cloudy skies expected again Tuesday. Chance for storms. Daytime highs approaching 79. From the Weatherology Weather Center, powered by weatherology.com, I'm meteorologist Jennifer Wojcicki for 106 Kicks. Currently 70.

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9: Country weather.
10: Chance of thunderstorms overnight. Otherwise, cloudy skies expected. Lows dip down to about 59. Southeasterly winds 5 to 10 miles per hour. Overcast again Tuesday. Chance of thunderstorms. Highs level off around 79. From the Weatherology Weather Center, powered by weatherology.com, I'm meteorologist Jennifer Wojcicki for 106 Kicks. Currently, it's 66 degrees.

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going somewhere. 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
1: Jet's Country Weather. Chance of thunderstorms overnight. Otherwise, cloudy skies expected. Lows dip down to about 59. Southeasterly winds 5 to 10 miles per hour. Overcast again Tuesday. Chance of thunderstorms. Highs level off around 79. From the Weatherology Weather Center, powered by weatherology.com, I'm meteorologist Jennifer Wojcicki for 106 KIX. Currently, it's 66 degrees.

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2: 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Stein Seed agronomist Tom Larson calls it an emotional process.
6: You end up with a 2x planting rate in those areas and probably did more damage than if you would have just stayed out of that area.
2: He encourages growers to consult with an agronomist or other trusted advisor before deciding to replant. The CEO of CattleFax says today's cattle market presents both tremendous opportunity and unprecedented uncertainty.
7: We're at a time period of potentially the greatest risk of anything that we've seen.
2: Randy Black says there's been plenty of opportunity for producers to take advantage of higher prices. The first national condition ratings of the season for corn and soybeans are below a year ago. The USDA says 67% of U.S. corn is good to excellent, and soybeans are 66% good to excellent. I'm Erin Anderson for Brownfield.
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12: Chance for storms today. Otherwise, cloudy skies expected. Highs around 79. Southeast winds 8 to 15 miles per hour. Mainly cloudy skies expected tonight. Slight chance of thunderstorms. Lows level off around 57. High of 81 tomorrow. Chance for storms. From the Weatherology Weather Center, powered by weatherology.com, I'm meteorologist Paul Trombley for 106 Kicks. Currently, it's 64 degrees.
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5: Here are your afternoon cash grain bids from area elevators at mid-afternoon Monday. Corn was trending lower by 3 cents. Beans were trending lower by 6 cents. ADM Columbus, cash corn 434, new crop 458, Bloomin' Egg Bloomfield, cash corn 399, Oscar Ag Plainview, cash corn 404, new crop 433, CIE Norfolk, cash corn 405, new crop 433, Wabams Wakefield, cash corn 394, Whistler Farmers Elevator, cash corn 404, new crop 427, CBA 8120 Randolph, cash corn 395, new crop 426, cash beans 1111, new crop 1116, ADM Enola, cash corn 409, new crop 433, cash beans 1116, new crop 1119, Cargill Albion, cash corn 414, new crop 442, cash beans 1122, new crop 1118, Central Valley Ag Humphrey, cash corn 402, new crop 423, cash beans 1103, new crop 1115, Farmers Co-op 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
6: Jake's Country Weather.
7: Chance for storms today. Otherwise, cloudy skies expected. Highs around 79. Southeast winds 8 to 15 miles per hour. Mainly cloudy skies expected tonight. Slight chance of thunderstorms. Lows level off around 57. High of 81 tomorrow. Chance for storms. From the Weatherology Weather Center, powered by weatherology.com, I'm meteorologist Paul Trombley for 106 KIX. Currently, it's 64 degrees.

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4: It's now time for a look at news from the WJG Norfolk Daily News Newsroom. Here's Paul Hughes.
5: Thank you, Henry. Good morning, everyone. The Norfolk City Council has given its thumbs up to LJL Properties for a zoning change from I-1 Light Industrial District to C-2 Central Business District on property at 715 West Norfolk Avenue. City Planner Val Grimes said the property is an attached building on the south side of Norfolk Avenue between 7th and 8th Streets.
6: They are requesting this to become C2, mainly because they would like, it's a two-story building, they'd like to do residential apartments above, which is outright permitted in C2 on the second story above, remain commercial on the ground floor, and it does fill up the lot completely, so it actually fits C2 zoning better because they don't have any place for on-property, on-site parking either.
5: The council voted unanimously to change the zoning on all three readings. With under 3 weeks to go before the Great American Comedy Festival, organizers continue to add more comedic acts to the lineup. Festival organizers have announced that Stephanie Weir will be joining Bluebird Improv for its performance at the Johnny Carson Theater on Friday, June 19th. One of the most renowned performers in Second City history, Weir spent 5.5 seasons at Mad TV. Tickets for the festival are on sale at greatamericancomedyfestival.com. That's news from the WJAG and Norfolk Daily News Newsroom. 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
11: 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Hope it's going good for you. Coming up this hour, we have music from Rascal Flatts. Also, some Wade Morgan and, or some Morgan Wade and some Billy Currington on the way. Also, we have a questionable choice of the day, and we'll talk about how not to respond when you're angry at a restaurant. It's all coming up this hour, My Country 106 Kicks.

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0: My Country 106 Kicks. Well, it's now time for your questionable choice of the day. And for this one, we're talking about a woman in Florida named Diane Baloff, who called 911 last week and told the dispatcher that she was in need of assistance because a bar wouldn't serve her a Jell-O shot. It's unclear what the dispatcher said, but Diane wasn't satisfied because she then called back three more times demanding that they help her with this emergency Jell-O shot situation. By the way, Diane wasn't a college student or anything like that. She's a 68-year-old woman. She also had some marijuana and two pipes on her. The police department did send out a cop to arrest Diane. She's being charged with the misuse of 911 services, trespassing, and possession of marijuana. She also admitted that she'd been drinking and smoked some marijuana. I don't know, 68 years old, you know better, right? I don't know, not getting a Jell-O shot is not a reason to call the police, right? I don't know, I'm only 28 and I know better. Just try to be better. Your weather's up next on My Country 106 Kicks.
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8: Chance for storms today. Otherwise, cloudy skies expected. Highs around 79. Southeast winds 8 to 15 miles per hour. Mainly cloudy skies expected tonight. Slight chance of thunderstorms. Lows level off around 57. High of 81 tomorrow. Chance for storms. From the Weatherology Weather Center, powered by weatherology.com, I'm meteorologist Paul Trombley for 106 KICS. Currently, it's 64 degrees.
0: 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Well, coming up here in just a little bit, we'll talk about how not to threaten a Taco Bell. That's on the way on My Country 106 KICS.
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Hi, I'm Rhonda Bauer from Creighton. 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

0: man wearing a kilt being upset and flipping out when someone calls him a meth head. He says, I'm an electrician. I'm going to go out there and shut this whole place down. Several people challenged him to do it. The employees got him to leave. He stormed out, slamming the door on the way. And within seconds, there's a click and the restaurant's power goes out in a total blackout. Now, there are memes of this guy and people who are doing reaction videos where they laugh and as they say, well, he told you that he would do it. And it's unclear if anyone knows who this guy even is, what actually he did, or if he could face any charges. You know, I understand being mad, you know, because sometimes fast food restaurants, you know, run out of rice when you ordered a rice bowl. I get it, you know, it happens. But don't ruin it for other people by shutting down the power to the whole building, right? Anyway, just have some level heads. More music on the way next. My Country, 106 Kicks.
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9: For storms today. Otherwise, cloudy skies expected. Highs around 79. Southeast winds 8 to 15 miles per hour. Mainly cloudy skies expected tonight. Slight chance of thunderstorms. Lows level off around 57. High of 81 tomorrow. Chance for storms. From the Weatherology Weather Center, powered by weatherology.com, I'm meteorologist Paul Trombley for 106 KIX. Currently, it's 64 degrees.

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4: It's now time for another look at news from the WJG Norfolk Daily News Newsroom. Here's Paul Hughes.
5: Good morning, Henry. Good morning, everyone. The U.S. Department of Agriculture's Farm Service Agency has announced eligible landowners have until August 31st to review and consider base acre increases on farms enrolled in the agriculture risk coverage and price loss coverage programs, as authorized by the provisions included in the Working Families Tax Cuts Act. ARC and PLC are cornerstone commodity safety net programs that provide financial protection to farmers when market prices or revenues decline. FSA has begun notifying eligible landowners that base allocation summaries outlining potential base acre updates are available for review. The 19th Annual Land and Boss Memorial Bicycle Rodeo is set for Saturday in Norfolk. The event's held in memory of Land and Boss, Dave Boss's son, who was struck and killed by a vehicle while on his scooter in 2007. Appearing on the WJAG Morning News, Dave Boss said representatives of then Faith Regional Health Services approached him about starting the event.
6: They talked about doing a trauma awareness event, and using Landon's name as the memorial for that. And so ever since then, we've been doing this event and trying to promote safety with kids, teaching them the rules of the road, trying to get every one of them to put a helmet on when they ride their bike.
5: The event will be held Saturday from 9 a.m. to noon at the Norfolk Pedal Park, west of the Norfolk Family YMCA. That's news from the WJAG and Norfolk Daily News Newsroom. For those stories and more, go to WJAG.com.

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Plus, we'll get caught up in the country and make ourselves just a little bit smarter. That's on the way this hour, My Country 106 Kicks.

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0: My Country 106 Kicks. Well, it's now time to get ourselves just a little bit smarter, and we start talking about Pepsi. Because in 1966, Pepsi tried to compete with Yoo-Hoo by making its own chocolate drink called Devil Shake. It was a huge failure and only lasted about a year. Moving on, Sweden has more than 267,000 islands, the most of any country in the world. Norway is second, followed by Finland, Canada, and Chile. For a majority of them are vacant. For example, only about 1,000 of Sweden's islands are inhabited, and only around 8,000 have some form of building. And the shortest commercial flight in the world is in Scotland. The flight is between two islands and lasts about 80 seconds. Seems worth it, right? Moving on, LaCroix sparkling water gets its fancy name from Wisconsin. It's a cross between La Crosse, Wisconsin, where it was made, and St. Croix River in western Wisconsin. Officially, it's pronounced LaCroix. It also rhymes with enjoy. The longest down and distance to go in the NFL history was when the New England Patriots faced 4th and 63 back in 1971. That's a long distance, right? Anyway, we're now just a little bit smarter on My Country 106 Kicks.
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4: 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If you live in the Norfolk or Tilden areas, how about picking up a newspaper route with the Norfolk Daily News? 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
8: Kids for storms today. Otherwise, cloudy skies expected. Highs around 79. Southeast winds 8 to 15 miles per hour. Mainly cloudy skies expected tonight. Slight chance of thunderstorms. Lows level off around 57. High of 81 tomorrow. Chance for storms. From the Weatherology Weather Center, powered by weatherology.com, I'm meteorologist Paul Frobley for 106 Kicks. Right now, 64.
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0: My Country 106 Kicks. Well, it's now time to get caught up in the country. And for today, we're talking about Ella Langley. And it seems like she owns the charts these days, and other people just happen to be on it. The Look Like You Love Me sensation has cemented her fourth number one on the Billboard Country Airplay chart with Be Her, as her previous number one, Choosing Texas, hangs on at number six. That's extremely rare since it topped the chart for 3 weeks back in February and March. Her duet with Morgan Wallen, I Can't Love You Anymore, is also up at number 13 in only 5 weeks. Be Her climbed to the pinnacle in only 15 weeks, which is the shortest time for a female artist in the past 10 years. Previously, Choosing Texas took 16 weeks, which was tied for the record with Carrie Underwood's Church Bells back in July of 16. You're now caught up in the country on My Country 106 Kicks.
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9: With a look at sports, I'm Pat Cabay. The Norfolk Junior Legion baseball teams hit the field Sunday as they concluded tournament play down in the Omaha metro area. Starting with juniors play, Iverson Sanchez collected three hits and three RBIs in four plate appearances as Norfolk Elkhorn Valley Bank picked up a 9-6 win over Wave Junior Legion of Waverly to finish 1-3 at the Elkhorn Northwood Bat Tournament. On the senior side, Carter Walnoffer was a perfect 4-for-4 at the plate with four RBIs, while Max Magnuson pitched a perfect game with eight strikeouts as Norfolk Motor Company shut out Millard Sox Gold 13-0 to finish 2-1 at the Omaha South Tournament. In Legion action from yesterday, starting with juniors play, Crofton down Pierce 9-1. Equity Bank of Pender cruised by Takema Herman 12-4. Hardington defeated Plainview 5-2. It was South Sioux City beating Ponca 4-1. Wayne Rolling Hills Supply smoked Wakefield 21-1. And West Point shut out Lakeview Bank of the Valley 15-0. In seniors action, Crofton came out the 7-3 win over Pierce. Equity Bank of Pender down Takema Herman 4-1. Hardington cruised by Plainview 12-5. Wayne Rolling Hill Supply shut out Wakefield 10-0. And West Point escaped Lakeview Bank of the Valley 5-4. The high school soccer season ended in mid-May, but several Northeast Nebraska athletes found themselves as part of Omaha World Herald's All-Nebraska teams released yesterday. Starting with the girls, Molly Gock of Columbus earned second-team honors, while Norfolk Cheyenne Olson, Harper Fossum, and Kendall Dennis were all honorable mention Class A selections. Over in Class B, Tanner Schultz and Emily Cavan of SCOTUS Central Catholic were both second-team honorees, while teammates Hannah Heinrich, Kayla Hoffman, Kate Hoffman, and Maya Foreman, along with Madison Gordon and Cameron Dries of Luthan High Norfolk Catholic were named honorable mention. On the boys' side, Norfolk's Isidro Rosas was a second-team honoree, while teammates Isaiah Wapplehorse, Vidal Aguirre, Gavin Bloom, and Sebastian Lugo earned honorable mention status for Class A. McLean Bailey, Andy Padilla, Eli McGuire, Devin Reedmiller, and Aiden Mears of SCOTUS Central Catholic were named honorable mention for Class B. On our local and area sports counter for today, both the Norfolk Legion baseball teams welcome Lincoln Southeast for action. Juniors start play at 5, while the seniors take the field at 7:30. That's a look at sports. I'm Pat Cavay.

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14: Chance for storms today. Otherwise, cloudy skies. High of 79. Winds out of the southeast, 8 to 15 miles per hour. Slight chance for storms tonight. Lows dip down to about 57. Mainly cloudy skies expected. Cloudy tomorrow. Chance for storms. Highs level off around 81. From the Weatherology Weather Center, powered by weatherology.com. This is meteorologist Paul Frombly for 106 Kicks. Currently 66.

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9: It was 50 years ago yesterday, June 1st, 1976, that WJAG published its first newsgram. Former WJAG office manager Marcy Pierce worked at the station from 1976 to 2022. She told Newstalk WJAG she remembers it was her first year on the job that sales manager Hollis Francis had the idea of the newsgram after seeing similar daily news flyers in other cities. Pierce said the earliest copies were typed on stencil.
10: And if you made a mistake, you use that stinky blue correction stuff and correct it. And then we'd run it on a mimeo machine. And the advertising part of it was all done ahead of time. I think Norfolk Print printed those out, and we'd buy cases of those, and then we just print the daily events.
9: Today, the newsgram is available at 95 businesses around Norfolk and via email. Hundreds of classic and modern vehicles are expected to fill downtown Norfolk on Saturday as the Norfolk Area Streetcars hosts its sixth annual car show for a cause benefiting the Norfolk Veterans Home. The show will take place along Norfolk Avenue in downtown Norfolk. Vehicle registrations open from 8 to 11 a.m. Trophy presentation is scheduled for Saturday at 3 p.m. Each year, the organization selects a different recipient for proceeds from the event. This year, it's the Norfolk Veterans Home Activities Department in recognition of the nation's 250th birthday and the home's service to veterans. That's news from the WJAG and Norfolk Daily News Newsroom. For those stories and more, go to WJAG.com.

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Also, some Lee Bryce and some Darius Rucker on the way. Also, we'll tune into the world of Hollywood and talk about how you might want to get out of work. That's on the way this hour on My Country 106 Kicks.

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0: My Country 106 Kicks. Well, it's now time for a look into the world of Hollywood. And we start with the official trailer for Harlan Coben's I Will Find You, which has arrived. Netflix will release the series on June 18th, so that's here in a little bit. The show follows an innocent father serving life in prison for the murder of his own son. He breaks out of prison after he discovers that his child may still be alive. Moving on, Outlander Blood of My Blood Season 2 has received a new teaser trailer. Starz will premiere the second season of the Outlander spinoff on September 18th. And Zoe Kravitz is set for Megan Park's next film. Deadline reports that Kravitz will star in the lead role in Apple's upcoming movie directed by Megan Park. The film, which is currently untitled, is also keeping its logline under wraps. Park will be the executive producer and direct from a script that she wrote. You've now tuned into the world of Hollywood on My Country 106 Kicks.
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8: Chance for storms today. Otherwise, cloudy skies. High of 79, winds out of the southeast, 8 to 15 miles per hour. Slight chance for storms tonight. Lows dip down to about 57. Mainly cloudy skies expected. Cloudy tomorrow. Chance for storms. Highs level off around 81. From the Weatherology Weather Center, powered by weatherology.com. This is meteorologist Paul Trombley from 106 Kicks. Currently 66.
0: 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Well, coming up here in just a little bit, it's National Leave Work Early Day. We'll talk about it on My Country 106 Kicks.

0: My Country 106 Kicks. Well, it's National Leave Work Early Day, and you can try to celebrate if you want to. You don't have to. I'm not going to make you. But there's some excuses that you can use to maybe potentially get out of work early. Number one, a pipe burst in your house. This is specific enough that it just might work. Moving on, you can say your dog ate something questionable. Now, unless you have a camera inside your house or someone is at home already, you won't really know. Moving on, you can say you broke a tooth. Dental emergencies are good in a pinch, but you have to use them sparingly. Next one, you can say your car broke down. It's great timing if it happens around lunch, so you don't have to come back in the afternoon. Moving on, you can say you have jury duty. That's one way you can get out of multiple days if you want, but it's good to have proof of that. You know what I mean? Moving on, your physical took longer than expected. You know, that one does work every once in a while, but if you're like me and don't go to the doctor, then, you know, that doesn't really work. And some people think that the best excuse is none at all. Simply just email your boss saying, hey, I need to head home early today. There's something I need to take care of. You know, I agree with that one a little bit more, right? I don't need to know, or the boss doesn't need to know what you're doing. They just need to know that you're not going to be there, right? That's the most important thing. So keep that in mind, right? National Leave Work Early Day. Maybe I will too. Who knows? Your sports is up next on My Country 106 Kicks.
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8: With a look at sports, I'm Pat Cabay. The Norfolk Junior Legion baseball teams hit the field Sunday as they concluded tournament play down in the Omaha metro area. Starting with juniors play, Iverson Sanchez collected three hits and three RBIs and four plate appearances as Norfolk Elkhorn Valley Bank picked up a 9-6 win over Wave Junior Legion of Waverly to finish 1-3 at the Elkhorn Northwood Bat Tournament. On the senior side, Carter Walnoffer was a perfect 4-for-4 at the plate with 4 RBIs, while Max Magnuson pitched a perfect game with 8 strikeouts as Norfolk Motor Company shut out Millard Sox Gold 13-0 to finish 2-1 at the Omaha South Tournament. In Legion action from yesterday, starting with juniors play, Crofton down Pierce 9-1. Equity Bank of Pender cruised by Takema Herman 12-4. Hardington defeated Plainview 5-2. It was South Sioux City beating Ponca 4-1. Wayne Rolling Hills Supply smoked Wakefield 21-1. And West Point shut out Lakeview Bank of the Valley 15-0. In seniors action, Crofton came out the 7-3 win over Pierce. Equity Bank of Pender down Takema Herman 4-1. Hardington cruised by Plainview 12-5. Wayne Rolling Hill Supply shut out Wakefield 10-0. And West Point escaped Lakeview Bank of the Valley 5-4. The high school soccer season ended in mid-May, but several Northeast Nebraska athletes found themselves as part of Omaha World Herald's All-Nebraska teams released yesterday. Starting with the girls, Molly Gock of Columbus earned second-team honors, while Norfolk Cheyenne Olson, Harper Fossum, and Kendall Dennis were all honorable mention Class A selections. Over in Class B, Tanner Schultz and Emily Cavan of SCOTUS Central Catholic were both second-team honorees, while teammates Hannah Heinrich, Kayla Hoffman, Kate Hoffman, and Maya Foreman, along with Madison Gordon and Cambry Dries of Lutheran High Norfolk Catholic were named honorable mention. On the boys' side, Norfolk's Isidro Rosas was a second-team honoree, while teammates Isaiah Wapplehorst, Vidal Aguirre, Gavin Bloom, and Sebastian Lugo earned honorable mention status for Class A. McLean Bailey, Andy Padilla, Eli McGuire, Devin Reedmiller, and Aiden Mears of SCOTUS Central Catholic were named honorable mention for Class B. On our local and area sports counter for today, both the Norfolk Legion baseball teams welcome Lincoln Southeast for action. Juniors start play at 5, while the seniors take the field at 7:30. That's a look at sports. I'm Pat Cavay.
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7: Ryan Siegel here at the Great Livestock Market this week, June 2nd, Tuesday, June 2nd, that is. We're going to be in here with about 2,200 to 2,500 head of calves going to be coming to town. We're going to get started right away at 11:30. There's going to be anywhere from 2,200 to 2,500 head, and we're going to start with them light calves and baby calves and started calves, and there's going to be several hundred head of them started calves coming right off the cow. We'll get started with them at 11:30 and then work our way up the ladder. We'll give you the rundown. Circle J Ranch is going to be in here at 240 head. There's going to be they'll be weighing that 475 to 775. Stuckrath and Dockhorn to 180 head. They're going to be 550 to 750. Cum's going to have 162 head of calves. Going to be weighing that 675 to 800 pounds. Henderson with 110 head of black and fall calves weighing 5 to 6. Shock with 105 black and baldy. Red and red baldy calves going to be weighing that 6 to 7 and a quarter. Millennium in town with 90 head of black and red steers and heifers, going to be weighing 5.5 to 700 pounds. Pinkerman's going to have 80 head. There's going to be 650 to 750 pounds on them. Van Horn Ranch with 80 head of black and baldy calves weighing 5 to 6. Steel Farms with 75 head. There's going to be 20 head of them calves weighing 250 to 300. 55 head of them weighing 650 to 700. Lively with 70 head of black calves weighing 5.5 to 700 pounds. Wells with 70 head of black and baldy and a few red calves on the deal weighing 4 to 550. Hanson with 65 head of black and black-white face calves. Going to be weighing 5 to 7. Hines with 55 head of 550 to 700-pound calves. Fuckman with 50 head of black and baldy calves. Going to be weighing 7 to 750. Boggs Brothers with 50 head of black steers and heifers weighing 550 to 650. Funkshoven's going to be in town with 45 head. There's going to be 35 head of them calves weighing 375 to 500. 10 head of them going to be weighing 225 to 300. Nelson with 40 head of calves weighing 6 to 7. Koenig with 35 head of black and baldy calves weighing 250 pounds coming right off the cow. Hymus with 35 head of black calves weighing that 125 to 250 coming right off the cow. Jansen with 27 head of calves weighing 450 to 700. Mueller with 25 head of 650 to 675 and many, many other packages coming right along with it. That's all this week, the first week of the June special. June 2nd, we'll get started at 11:30 and then be on them baby calves and on up the ladder. If you have any questions about tomorrow's auction, give us a call and 402-358-3449, or you can always reach me on my cell, and that's 402-640-2223.
8: Chance for storms today. Otherwise, cloudy skies. High of 79, winds out of the southeast, 8 to 15 miles per hour. Slight chance for storms tonight. Lows dip down to about 57. Mainly cloudy skies expected. Cloudy tomorrow. Chance for storms. Highs level off around 81. From the Weatherology Weather Center, powered by weatherology.com. This is meteorologist Paul Trombley for 106 Kicks. Right now, it's 70 degrees.
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Also, we have your good news of the day, and we'll talk about some silly reasons on why people have called 911. That's on the way this hour on My Country 106 Kicks.

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0: My Country 106 Kicks. Well, it's now time for your good news of the day, and we start in Iowa at Starmount High School. They went all out to show support for an 11-year-old battling cancer named Eli Belser. They launched a challenge where schools have been posting clips of students singing Don't Stop Believing by Journey as a tribute, and now it's become his fight song. Even cooler, the student council started this, even though Eli wasn't going to go to Starmount. He's from a neighboring school district. Eli has been fighting cancer since he was in preschool. Eli says thank you and don't stop believing. Moving on to Washington State, a 32-year-old horse named Marge got trapped between two trees and couldn't free herself. The local fire and rescue team responded and used a High Point Mechanical Advantage system to carefully lift and free Marge from the tight space. She only suffered a few minor scrapes. And lastly, the annual summer pass is back. Planet Fitness says high school teens ages 14 to 19 can work out for free at any Planet Fitness in the U.S. and Canada all summer long. It goes on through August 31st. That's your good news of the day on My Country 106 Kicks.
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10: Chance for storms today. Otherwise, cloudy skies. High of 79. Winds out of the southeast, 8 to 15 miles per hour. Slight chance for storms tonight. Lows dip down to about 57. Mainly cloudy skies expected. Cloudy tomorrow. Chance for storms. Highs level off around 81. From the Weatherology Weather Center, powered by weatherology.com. This is meteorologist Paul Frobley for 106 Kicks. Right now, it's 70 degrees.
7: 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Weather My Country brought to you by Mitchell Equipment. Well, coming up here in just a little bit, we're talking about silly reasons to call 911. That's on the way on My Country, 106 Kicks.

My Country 106 Kicks. Well, a Florida woman was recently arrested for calling 911 to complain of that they didn't sell her a Jello shot, right? Talked about it earlier this morning. Well, BuzzFeed has put out a list of dumbest reasons that people have called 911, straight from 911 dispatchers themselves, and we're going to talk about some of the highlights. Moving on, the first one, this one might deserve a little bit of a pass, but a 96-year-old woman called 911 to report a missing child. But that's because her 68-year-old daughter hadn't gotten back by dark. Now, the woman is 96, so yes, it does deserve a little bit of a pass, but still. Moving on, a lady called from a Wendy's drive-thru because they wouldn't sell her a Whopper. That's because Whoppers are sold at Burger King. There's more important things than that, right? Moving on, a guy called during a power outage to ask the score of the U.S.-Canada Olympic gold medal game. The dispatcher said that they're Canadian, so obviously they told them. Moving on, someone called to report that their neighbors were dropping pebbles onto her pebbled driveway. Sounds like a tongue twister, doesn't it? Turns out it wasn't happening, that she's actually been harassing them for months. Next, someone called 911 because they're a tourist and bored and didn't have much money and wanted some tips on what to do. Someone called to report a missing Amazon package despite it showing as delivered. Later found out that it was delivered to the wrong floor of the apartment building. You know, with more and more

0: videos of porch pirates, I can kind of understand it, right? Moving on, an adult admitted that they got in trouble for calling 911 when they were a kid because their grandparents were insisting that they eat a hot dog. No, I get it. Sometimes you just don't want to eat a hot dog. Moving on, an older lady called to complain that a random man didn't hold the door open for her. You know, sometimes we have to be gentlemen, right? Next, a dispatcher said that they got yelled at once because no one turned on the northern lights. That one confuses me just a little bit, right? And lastly, an amusing story from a retired cop. A woman called 4 or 5 times a week because of a ghost in her attic. They finally gave up on telling her to stop and went over there with a mason jar. They said that they were going to fix the problem, went up, shuffled around, lit a cigarette, blew the smoke into the jar, and put the lid on. They went back down, said, "We got him." She was thrilled, and they never heard from her again. I don't know. You know, I'm one that I do believe a little bit in ghosts, right? But I don't think cops are the one to call, right? I mean, I've always been trained like the Ghostbusters are the ones to call, or you just deal with it, right? Anyway, if you're going to call 911, make it be important, right? That's the lesson to learn here. More music on the way next, but now it's time for your report from Brownfield on My Country 106 Kicks.
1: Soybeans, corn, cattle, and hogs are lower. I'm John Perkins with a Brownfield market update. 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It's just a suggestion, but regardless, be ready to maximize your per acre profits with MX Series corn by Stein. Stein has yield. Soybeans are posting some pretty steep losses this morning. 66% of beans are U.S. beans are good to excellent, down 1 point on the year, but still solid. Crush margins are good, and the trade's waiting for any signs of new crop demand from China. But with soybean oil selling off this morning, July beans are down 17 and three quarters, 11.63 and a quarter. August is down 17 and a quarter, 11.67 and three quarters. July bean meal's down 260 at 324.10. July soybean oil's 113 lower at 77.96. Corn's down, 67% of that crop's good to excellent, 1% less than last year, with generally favorable development weather. Corn's also monitoring harvest activity in Argentina and Brazil. July's down 4 3/4 at 439 and a quarter. September's 5.5 lower at 447 and a quarter. And wheat's down, 5% of winter wheat's harvested, 47% of spring wheat's in good to excellent condition. The continues to be a global game overall. July Chicago's down 7.5 at 601 and a quarter. Cotton's up with news that India is going to reduce its cotton import tariff. July's 84 points higher at 77.48, but on follow-through selling, July rice is down 6 at 12.44. Live and feeder cattle are down on technical selling as they wait for direct business to get underway. August live's down 85 at 239.75, and October's 95 lower at 231.37. August feeders are down 242 at 349.12. And hogs are pressured by technical liquidation, with July down 95 at 98.90 and August lean 90 lower at 96.70. Crude oil's right around $92 a barrel. The Dow's down about 120 points. John Perkins, Brownfield.
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0: 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Well, that's going to do it for me in the studio for this morning. Hope you have a good rest of your Tuesday, and that is coming from all of us here at My Country 106 Kicks.
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8: Jet's Country Weather.
9: Chance of thunderstorms today, otherwise overcast. Highs level off around 79. Southeast winds 8 to 15 miles per hour. Slight chance of thunderstorms tonight. Lows dip down to about 57. Mainly cloudy. 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Currently, it's 72 degrees.
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3: From the WJAG and Norfolk Daily News Newsroom, I'm Paul Hughes. The Norfolk City Council has given its thumbs up to LJL Properties for a zoning change from I-1 Light Industrial District to C-2 Central Business District on property at 715 West Norfolk Avenue. City Planner Val Grimes said the property is an attached building on the south side of Norfolk Avenue between 7th and 8th Streets.
4: They are requesting this to become C-2 mainly because they would like, it's a two-story building, they'd like to do residential apartments above, which is outright permitted in C2 on the second story above, remain commercial on the ground floor, and it does fill up the lot completely, so it actually fits C2 zoning better because they don't have any place for on-property, on-site parking either.
3: The council voted unanimously to change the zoning on all three readings. The U.S. Department of Agriculture's Farm Service Agency has announced eligible landowners have until August 31st to review and consider base acre increases on farms enrolled in the Agriculture Risk Coverage and Price Loss Coverage programs. ARC and PLC are cornerstone commodity safety net programs that provide financial protection to farmers when market prices or revenues decline. FSA has begun notifying eligible landowners that base allocation summaries outlining potential base acre updates are available to review. The 19th annual Land and Boss Memorial Bicycle Rodeo is set for Saturday in Norfolk. The event is held in memory of Land and Boss, Dave Boss's son, who was struck and killed by a vehicle while on his scooter in 2007. Dave Boss said representatives of then Faith Regional Health Services approached him about starting the event.
5: They talked about doing a trauma awareness event and using Landon's name as the memorial for that. And so ever since then, we've been doing this event and trying to promote safety with kids, teaching them the rules of the road, trying to get every one of them to put a helmet on when they ride their bike.
3: The event will be held on Saturday from 9 to noon at the Norfolk Pedal Park, west of the Norfolk Family YMCA.
6: Soybeans, corn, cattle, and hogs are lower. I'm John Perkins with a Brownfield Market Update. When it comes to short stature corn, it all started with Stein. For decades, they've been focused on unique hybrids that deliver top yields. Stein invented short stature corn, then they perfected it. Soybeans and corn are lower with generally favorable crop weather. July beans are down 15.5 at 11.65 and a quarter. August is 15 lower at 11.69 and a half. July corn's 4 and a quarter lower at 4.39 and three quarters. September's down 5 and a quarter at 4.47 and a half. Live and feeder cattle are waiting for direct business to get going. August lives down 72 at 239.87. October's 97 lower at 231.35. August feeders are down 282 at 348.72. And hogs are pressured by technical liquidation with July down 62 at 99.22 and August 60 cents lower at $97. John Perkins, Brownfield Market Update.

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Little further. Little more. Little more. No, too far. 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It's the Way Back When at 10 on My Country 106 Kicks.

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14: Chance of thunderstorms today. Otherwise overcast. Highs level off around 79. Southeast winds 8 to 15 miles per hour. Slight chance of thunderstorms tonight. Lows dip down to about 57. Mainly cloudy. From the Weatherology Weather Center, powered by weatherology.com, I'm meteorologist Jennifer Wojcicki for 106 Kicks. Currently, it's 72 degrees.

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3: 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I'm John Perkins with a Brownfield Market Update. 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Stein has yield. Soybeans and corn are down. Watching the weather, July beans are 8.5 lower at 1172 and a quarter. August is down 8.75, 1176 and a quarter. July corn's 2.25 lower at 441 and three quarters. September's down 3.75 at 449. Cattle are seeing technical liquidation as direct trade starts to develop in parts of Kansas. Most active August lives down 85 at 239.75. August feeders are 232 lower at 349.22. And nearby hogs are up on spread trade and oversold signals. July's 77 higher at $100.62. August leans up 62 at 98.22. Brownfield.
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12: Kids Country Weather.
13: Chance of thunderstorms today, otherwise overcast. Highs level off around 79. Southeast winds 8 to 15 miles per hour. Slight chance of thunderstorms tonight. Lows dip down to about 57. Mainly cloudy. 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Currently, it's 73 degrees.
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16: Chance of thunderstorms today. Otherwise, overcast. Highs level off around 79. Southeast winds 8 to 15 miles per hour. Slight chance of thunderstorms tonight. Lows dip down to about 57. Mainly cloudy. 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Currently, it's 73 degrees.
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13: Chance of thunderstorms today, otherwise overcast. Highs level off around 79. Southeast winds 8 to 15 miles per hour. Slight chance of thunderstorms tonight. Lows dip down to about 57. Mainly cloudy. From the Weatherology Weather Center, powered by weatherology.com, I'm meteorologist Jennifer Wojcicki for 106 Kicks. Currently, it's 73 degrees.
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3: From the WJAG Norfolk Daily News Newsroom, I'm Bill Seifert. Five American cruise ship passengers exposed to hantavirus are leaving a Nebraska quarantine facility. U.S. health officials say they will complete monitoring at home after remaining symptom-free. They arrived in Nebraska 3 weeks ago following a hantavirus outbreak on a South Atlantic cruise. 13 cases, including 3 deaths, are linked to the ship. There have been no U.S. cases connected to the ship, and the risk remains low. Federal officials arranged non-commercial travel with biocontainment measures for the five passengers. A Norfolk City Council has given its thumbs up to LGL Properties for a zoning change from L1, Light Industrial District, to C2, Central Business District, on property at 715 West Norfolk Avenue. City Planner Val Grimes said the property is an attached building on the south side of Norfolk Avenue between 7th and 8th Streets.
4: They are requesting this to become C2, mainly because they would like, it's a two-story building, they'd like to do residential apartments above, which is outright permitted in C2 on the second story above, remain commercial on the ground floor, and it does fill up the lot completely, so it actually fits C2 zoning better because they don't have any place for on-property, on-site parking either.
3: The council voted unanimously to change the zoning on all three readings. A change from July to the cooler month of June, plus a full 3-day lineup of events with new activities and old favorites, will make up this year's Pilger Days. The event will be Friday through Sunday. The Norfolk Daily News reports the celebration will include the Pilger Days alumni banquet and Pilger migration, 2 street dances, firefighter water fights, and Twisted Torque car show, and more. That's news from the WJAG and Norfolk Daily News Newsroom. I'm Bill Seifert. For these stories and more, go to WJAG.com.
5: 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July beans are 11.25 lower at 11.69.5. August is down 11.25 at 11.73.75. July corn's down 2 at 4.42. September's 3 lower at 4.49.75. Live and feeder cattle are lower as traders watch direct trades start to develop at least a little bit. August live's down 182 at 238.77. August feeders are 4.55 lower at 3.47. And hogs are up, oversold, and with pork higher at midday. July's $1.27 higher at 101.12. August is up 80 at 98.40. I'm John Perkins with a Brownfield Market Update.
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9: Chance of thunderstorms today, otherwise overcast. Highs level off around 79. Southeast winds 8 to 15 miles per hour. Slight chance of thunderstorms tonight. Lows dip down to about 57. Mainly cloudy. 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Currently, it's 72 degrees.
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14: Kids Country Weather.
15: There's no chance of thunderstorms this afternoon. Otherwise, cloudy. Daytime highs approaching 79. Winds out of the southeast, 10 to 15 miles per hour. Mainly cloudy skies expected. Tonight, slight chance for storms. Lows level off around 57. From the Weatherology Weather Center, powered by weatherology.com, I'm meteorologist Jennifer Wojcicki for 106 Kicks. Currently, it's 73 degrees.
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1: Elgin Vetch Day celebrates 250 years of freedom Sunday through Tuesday. 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
12: Jake's Country Weather.
13: Chance of thunderstorms this afternoon, otherwise cloudy. Daytime highs approaching 79. Winds out of the southeast 10 to 15 miles per hour. Mainly cloudy skies expected tonight. Slight chance for storms, lows level off around 57. From the Weatherology Weather Center, powered by weatherology.com, I'm meteorologist Jennifer Wojcicki for 106 Kicks. Currently, it's 73 degrees.
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0: 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The 36th annual Clarkson Mid-States Rodeo is June 12th and 13th at 7:30 each night. 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The Clarkson Mid-States Rodeo, where the action's packed, the laughs are loud, and the memories last. 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
16: Jet's Country Weather.
17: Chance of thunderstorms this afternoon, otherwise cloudy. Daytime highs approaching 79. Winds out of the southeast 10 to 15 miles per hour. Mainly cloudy skies expected. Tonight, slight chance for storms. Lows level off around 57. From the Weatherology Weather Center, powered by weatherology.com, I'm meteorologist Jennifer Wojcicki for 106 Kicks. Currently, it's 73 degrees.
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My Country 106 Kicks, you are chatting with Carson here on a Tuesday afternoon. Just past the 2 o'clock hour, and coming up this hour, we've got music from Greg Pratt. Also, Gavin Adcock and David Lee Murphy. And later on, we'll head to New York to talk about what happens when the neighbors of tourist attractions get upset when tourists visit. It's all coming up this hour right here on My Country 106 Kicks.

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1: the Skyler Knights of Columbus Spring Festival is June 12th through the 14th. 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
12: No chance of thunderstorms this afternoon. Otherwise, cloudy. Daytime highs approaching 79. Winds out of the southeast, 10 to 15 miles per hour. Mainly cloudy skies expected. Tonight, slight chance for storms. Lows level off around 57. From the Weatherology Weather Center, powered by Weatherology.com, I'm meteorologist Jennifer Wojcicki for 106 Kicks. Currently, 75.
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Jackson Bean here on My Country 106 Kicks. Don't forget, in just a couple minutes, we've got a story about what happens when residents near a local tourist attraction get upset when the tourists actually show up. That's after more music. 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

0: My Country 106 kicks our story this hour. Takes us to New York, where residents in the Dumbo neighborhood of Brooklyn are urging the city to adopt stronger public space planning and crowd management strategies as tourist traffic continues to swell, a concern that the residents say is growing more urgent ahead of this summer's World Cup viewing events planned for the neighborhood. People who live near Washington Street, a block recognized for its iconic view of the Manhattan Bridge, said that even on the least busy days, the street is overwhelmed with visitors. Some residents have begun referring to the area as the Times Square of Brooklyn, saying it now needs comparable levels of crowd control. The petition is circulating among locals and it has gathered hundreds of signatures calling for more consistent management on days when the city's open streets program is not in effect, along with a series of upgrades ahead of the World Cup watch parties. Really, really crazy thing happening here. It's weird to think that this area is so used to having tourists, and yet they don't want to have tourists in this area, especially during a busy time with the World Cup coming up very soon. New York, obviously one of the cities that is going to have a lot of traffic with the World Cup coming to North America. It's going to be interesting to see how things kind of adapt with all of these visitors and now with this new petition in Brooklyn. More music on the way this hour right here on My Country 106 Kicks.
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8: the Skylar Knights of Columbus Spring Festival is June 12th through the 14th. 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
1: Coming up tomorrow night, there will be a Stars, Strolls, and S'mores Nature Walk at 7:30 p.m. at Skyview Lake here at Norfolk. Each moonwalk starts with a short introduction to the night's program, then a hike to a designated area to enjoy presentations from experts in a specific field from the local community. The evening will wrap up with free s'mores. The events typically last between 1 to 2 hours. Anybody that goes to the event are advised to dress in layers because the weather at the location may be different than in town.
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9: Chance of thunderstorms this afternoon, otherwise cloudy. Daytime highs approaching 79. Winds out of the southeast 10 to 15 miles per hour. Mainly cloudy skies expected. Tonight, slight chance for storms. Lows level off around 57. From the Weatherology Weather Center, powered by weatherology.com, I'm meteorologist Jennifer Wojcicki for 106 Kicks. Currently 75.
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3: the Skylar Knights of Columbus Spring Festival is June 12th through the 14th. 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
6: From the WJAG and Norfolk Daily News Newsroom, I'm Bill Seifert. Disability Rights Nebraska, a private nonprofit organization that advocates with and for people with disabilities and is the designated protection and advocacy organization for Nebraska, is encouraging public comment on its fiscal year 2027 focus areas and objectives. According to the Norfolk Daily News, public comments may be provided in person at the organization's upcoming board meeting from 11 to 11:30 a.m. on Saturday, June 20th at the Norfolk Arts Center. Comments may also be made online at disabilityrightsnebraska.org beginning Monday, June 22nd. A grains and oil seeds analyst says Argentina's plan to reduce export taxes could put U.S. ag commodities at a competitive disadvantage. Mark Rosenbaum with Terran told Brownfield the country will gradually reduce its levies on corn and soybeans through 2028.
7: The Argentina farmer would see a bit higher price domestically, which probably incentivizes a bit of an area response. Which was probably going to push down global prices for those products a bit. So the full value of that benefit to the Argentina farmer will get eroded a little bit by slightly lower international prices, which would affect, I think would be the primary effect on U.S. producers, is a bit lower global prices because of the extra supply.
6: Rosenbaum added American farmers should focus on lowering their cost of production to improve their bottom line. The Elkhorn Valley Museum has announced that it has expanded its hours for the summer. Now through the Labor Day weekend, the museum will be open on Sundays from 1 to 5 to accommodate summer travelers as well as families and local residents looking for weekend activities. That's news from the WJAG and Norfolk Daily News Newsroom. I'm Bill Seifert. For these stories and more, go to WJAG.com.

My Country 106 Kicks, you are chatting with Carson here on a Tuesday afternoon. Just past the 3 o'clock hour, and coming up this hour, we'll hear from Kelsey Ballerini. Also, Josh Thompson and Chase McDaniel. And later on, Uber released its annual Lost and Found Index, and there are some very, very strange items that made the list. We'll talk about what some of those items are later this hour right here on My Country 106 Kicks.

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Little further. Little more. Little more. No, no, too far. No, no, no. Yes. Perfect. It's throwback at 3 time on My Country. 106 Kicks.

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8: Kicks Country Weather.
9: Slight chance for storms this afternoon. Otherwise, cloudy skies expected. High of 79. Southeasterly winds 10 to 15 miles per hour. Mainly cloudy tonight. Slight chance of thunderstorms. Lows dip down to about 59. From the Weatherology Weather Center, powered by weatherology.com, I'm meteorologist Jennifer Wojcicki for 106 Kicks. Right now, it's 75 degrees.

Josh Thompson here on My Country 106 Kicks. Don't forget, in just a couple minutes, we've got a story about the strange things that people have left inside of Ubers after their rides. That's coming up here in about 5 minutes. In the meantime, here's more music. It's Lee Bryce on My Country 106 Kicks.

0: My Country 106 Kicks, the ride-sharing service Uber has released its 10th annual Lost and Found Index, an accounting of the most common and uncommon items left behind by passengers. On the top 10 most unique items in this year's Lost and Found Index, it includes dentures with only two teeth, human hair, a Donny Osmond group picture, an ankle monitor, George Washington hospital discharge papers, a bag of marbles, an oxygen tank, and gold mouth grills, among others. Other bizarre items making the list include a brand new mini fridge, an electrical harness, a live fish, a mannequin, two trees, a cape with the Statue of Liberty on it, grass, also a portable thermal printer, a toboggan, as well as a package of live butterflies, and a double door oven. These are all things that were left in an Uber over the course of the last year. Uber's also said the most commonly forgotten items include phones, wallets, luggage, keys, headphones, passports, glasses, jewelry, and laptops. Those are the most forgotten things in Ubers. Now, the most forgetful cities for Uber passengers were identified as New York, Miami, Chicago, San Francisco, Los Angeles, Washington, Dallas, Boston, Atlanta, as well as Newark, New Jersey. A very, very interesting list of things here. You wonder why some people are in an Uber with some of those things in the first place. Just a very, very weird thing to bring in an Uber. A lot of those things are very weird to bring in Ubers, but a very, very interesting list, and it's cool that Uber releases this every year. Hey, stick around. We got more music after the break here on My Country 106 Kicks.
1: 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Ribs that fall off the bone. Smoked brisket that melts in your mouth. 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All this and so much more is waiting for you, and all you're missing is a Green Mountain Grill.

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9: Slight chance for storms this afternoon. Otherwise, cloudy skies expected. High of 79. Southeasterly winds 10 to 15 miles per hour. Mainly cloudy tonight. Slight chance of thunderstorms. Lows dip down to about 59. From the Weatherology Weather Center, powered by weatherology.com, I'm meteorologist Jennifer Wojcicki for 106 Kicks. Right now, 79.
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My Country 106 Kicks, you are chatting with Carson here on a Tuesday afternoon. Just past the 4 o'clock hour, and coming up this hour, we've got music from Eric Church. Also, Ella Langley and Alabama. And later on, we'll go to New York to talk about a village needing to vote for a mayor, but nobody's on the ballot. We'll talk about it later this hour right here on My Country 106 Kicks.

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7: Jake's Country Weather.
8: Slight chance for storms this afternoon. Otherwise, cloudy skies expected. High of 79. Southeasterly winds 10 to 15 miles per hour. Mainly cloudy tonight. Slight chance of thunderstorms. Lows dip down to about 59. From the Weatherology Weather Center, powered by weatherology.com, I'm meteorologist Jennifer Wojcicki for 106 Kicks. Right now, 79.
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Don't forget, in just a couple minutes, we've got a story out of New York about what voters do when they have to vote on something with no candidates on the ballot. That's after more music. Here's Jake Owen on My Country 106 Kicks.

0: My Country 106 Kicks, our story this hour takes us to New York, where a village on Long Island is facing a highly unusual mayoral election after no candidates registered to run for the office. Mayor Steve Minakazi from Bayville, New York, announced in April that he would not be seeking re-election, and the village's deputy clerk treasurer confirmed no one else has registered to run. The clerk said that on June 16th, it's going to mark the first time that he knows of that the village of approximately 7,000 people will go to the polls to vote for a mayor with a blank ballot. A former mayor said that he understands why it's hard to attract the position because the position is time-consuming and the only compensation is a yearly stipend of about $5,000. Officials have now said the election will be decided by write-in votes, and a man who originally ran against Minakazi back in 2022 said that he would be willing to serve if he gains enough write-in votes. Kind of a interesting situation here. Once in a while, you get a situation where people don't want to run, so finally someone just says, okay, if no one's going to run, I'm going to run. But this didn't happen in this situation. Nobody has put their name in for the voting, which is going to happen here in about 2 weeks. And so now it's going to go completely to a write-in vote. Really, really weird. And I'll be interested to find out if whoever gets wrote in these votes actually decides to take up the responsibility as mayor. It's now time for your Cash Grain Report, brought to you by Dinkel Implement of Norfolk.
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2: Here are your afternoon cash grain bids from Area Elevator. It's at mid-afternoon Tuesday. Corn was trending lower by 3 cents. Beans were trending lower by 16 cents. ADM Columbus. Cash corn 431, new crop 452, Beamer Grain cash corn 386, Bloomin' Egg Bloomfield cash corn 396, Husker Ag Plainview cash corn 401, new crop 427, CIE Norfolk cash corn 402, new crop 427, Walbaum's 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beans $11, new crop 1108, Cargill Albion cash corn 410, new crop 437, cash beans 1107, new crop 1107, Central Valley Ag Humphrey cash corn 399, new crop 417, cash beans 1087, new crop 1106. 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
12: 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We need more demand for our commodities.
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15: From the WJAG and Norfolk Daily News Newsroom, I'm Bill Seifert. The Norfolk City Council has given its thumbs up to LGL Properties for a zoning change from L1 Light Industrial District to C2 Central Business District on property at 715 West Norfolk Avenue. City Planner Val Grimes said the property is an attached building on the south side of Norfolk Avenue between 7th and 8th Streets.
16: They are requesting this to become C2, mainly because they would like, it's a two-story building, they'd like to do residential apartments above, which is outright permitted in C2 on the second story above, remain commercial on the ground floor. And it does fill up the lot completely, so it actually fits C2 zoning better because they don't have any place for on-property, on-site parking either.
15: The council voted unanimously to change the zoning on all three readings. The U.S. Department of Agriculture's Farm Service Agency has announced eligible landowners have until August 31st to review and consider base acre increases on farms enrolled in the agriculture risk coverage and price loss coverage programs as authorized by provisions included in the Working Families Tax Cuts Act. A change from July to the cooler month of June, plus a full 3-day lineup of events with new activities and old favorites, will make up this year's Pilger Days. The event will be held Friday through Sunday. The Norfolk Daily News reports the celebration will include the Pilger Days alumni banquet and a pilger migration, two street dances, firefighter water fights, and Twisted Twerk car show, and more. That's news from the WJAG and Norfolk Daily News newsroom. I'm Bill Seifert. For these stories and more, go to WJAG.com.
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My Country 106 kicks. It's now time for the Ride at 5. Coming up this hour, we'll hear music from George Burge, also Dylan Scott, some Cameron Marlowe, and a little Low Cash throughout the course of the hour as we get you ready for Backstage Country at 6 o'clock tonight. Should be a great show tonight with Riley Green as your co-host. Again, that's coming up here at about 6 o'clock, right at the top of the hour. Let's get back to the music with the Ride at 5 on My Country 106 Kicks. You can put

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16: Slight chance for storms tonight, otherwise mainly cloudy skies. Lows of aloft around 59. Southeasterly winds 8 to 15 miles per hour. Overcast skies tomorrow, slight chance for storms. High temperatures reach up to 81. 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Right now, 81.
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9: Bartender looks at me like, pony up, man, we're closing down. Paid the tab, I turned around. Got on that phone on the way home. Ended up down the rabbit hole again.

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0: Riley Green is your host this week. I'm Elena. It's Backstage Country, and we got to play your new song, Think As You Drunk. So I know you have teased that collaborations are going to be a thing on this new album, and I feel like I remember you saying that there were some big idols of yours who might be raising their hands to be on this project. Is that the case in the end once everything's wrapped up?
1: Yeah, I mean, obviously, having Toby Keith on something's unreal. But yeah, there's a couple of guys that I've been a huge fan of for a long time. And, you know, you don't just, in my mind, you don't just call up certain people and go, hey, will you be on this song? You know, you got to go about it the right way. It's real strategic. So all the features and collaborations I've done have been really organic. It's been me texting somebody or somebody texting me and, hey, man, if you like this. And so I wrote a song that was sort of a tribute to this group and sent it to them, and they really liked it. So that's, you know, I got really fortunate, and probably one of the things I'm most excited about this record is some collaborations.
0: Okay.
1: You see how I danced around that?
0: And but you know, I liked it, and I like that you danced right into the term group there, because that gives us a little bit more. And
1: I don't mind dropping a little breadcrumbs.
0: Well, you know, it makes us hungry for it then. So the said group, were you all together in the studio when you were performing this song or recording it?
1: No, and there's been a few instances where I'm really sad that I wasn't able to be there the day somebody recorded. You know, I've got a song called One to Willie that Willie Nelson played the solo on, you know, on his famous guitar. And he's such a Willie Nelson solo, and I think he recorded his out in Austin, so I couldn't be there that day. I was on the road, and kind of the same was this situation. But I did get to have FaceTime conversation when they were in there doing vocals and you know, collab with them on it, so it was cool. And you know, hopefully we find the time to play it together. You know, that'll be exciting too.
0: I hope so. Were you just like giggling and kicking your feet when you would get the tracks back and actually hear what that vision is come together?
1: Well, you know, back to not liking to really hear my own voice, I've always judged my songwriting on, like, if somebody else sang this, I'd listen to it. You know what I mean?
0: Yeah.
1: And so when you record something, you got to go back and listen to these songs. And I really struggled, like, hey man, check this song out of me singing here to my buddies. But that one, I had no problem letting everybody hear. You know, that moment where, you know, they come into the song, it's just, you know, doesn't get any bigger than that for me.
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18: Kevin Rasmussen's cattle operation near Albion, Nebraska was fighting coxie, then found Pharmatan.
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21: Slight chance for storms tonight. Otherwise, mainly cloudy skies. Lows of aloft around 59. Southeasterly winds 8 to 15 miles per hour. Overcast skies tomorrow. Slight chance for storms. High temperatures reach up to 81. From the Weatherology Weather Center, powered by Weatherology.com, I'm meteorologist Jennifer Wojcicki for 106 Kicks. Right now, 81.
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1: It's Backstage Country. We've got Riley Green here hosting this week. And Riley, I'm so excited that we get to talk about new music with you because I know you've been working hard on that. This first song, this first little taste that we're getting of a new era, Think Is You Drunk, which is so fun. I'm obsessed with the Toby Keith nod at the ending. Is that because it inspired the song, or like where did that enter the chat?
2: Well, I've always been a huge Toby Keith fan, and even more so when I found out that he wrote so many songs by himself. You know, that's such a cool thing, and as a songwriter that meant so much to me. And you know, I've tried to follow his footsteps in a lot of ways in my career. You know, I know he played a lot of shows overseas for the troops, and you know, we've scheduled some of those to try to go and do the same thing. And when I wrote this song, I remember when we got done, I said, man, that sounds like something Toby Keith would have wrote, you know? So it was cool to be able to throw a little nod towards him at the end, and it certainly fit the song, and it's just such a fun song, and I'm glad I can finally talk about it.
1: When are you going to be performing this live for the first time? Do you know yet?
2: I don't know. We need to find a cool venue or a cool setting to do it. But it's really not like me because I usually play songs. You know, I'll tease them on Instagram or I'll play them at shows early. But this is one I've kind of saved just because I know it's a, you know, it feels like a hit to me.
1: I know. I was surprised because it really did come out of nowhere because, like you said, like we usually do get teases or something that something's on the way. So it was a really fun surprise. But why did you decide to make it a surprise? How did you handle keeping that a secret?
2: Well, I always err on the side of I want to test the fans. You know, that's the best gauge for me with songs a hit is, you know, when people are talking about it or they're singing it before it comes out or their reaction to it at shows. But I probably do it a little too much, and it's always nice to leave a little meat on the bone when you go record a project because, you know, when we might put out 3 or 4 songs before the album actually comes out. So I like to leave something new and something that's a surprise, and the timing of this just worked with Change My Mind being a single and having that song kind of, you know, in the chamber. It's just exciting now to have it out.

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0: the kids, and brand new funny man Jeff Havely. Saturday after the rodeo, enjoy a cold one while listening to music from the Outback Band. 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
7: Slight chance for storms tonight. Otherwise, mainly cloudy skies. Lows level off around 59. Southeasterly winds 8 to 15 miles per hour. Overcast skies tomorrow. Slight chance for storms. High temperatures reach up to 81. From the Weatherology Weather Center, powered by weatherology.com, I'm meteorologist Jennifer Wojcicki for 106 Kicks. 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